your heart. If a teardrop ever starts, I'll be there before the next teardrop drops.

is real. I've looked at love that way, but now it's just another show. You leave them laughing when you go, and if you care, don't let them know. Don't give yourself away.

tears, fear and doubt, to say I love you right out loud. Dreams and schemes and circus crowds, I've looked at life that way. But now friends are acting strange. They shake their heads, they say I've changed, but something's lost.

I knew he was gonna take it hard when he had to let me go. But I was tired and it was time